0: It feels very good to be unified, right?
1: I got a testimony. And see, y'all gotta learn something about the black church. Come on up, brother. Let me tell y'all something. Y'all don't know something. I'm gonna tell y'all something. Now, we call it the devil, all right? The devil tried to take my brother out. Before we came here, tried to take him out. He was in the hospital, y'all. He was in the hospital. We couldn't find him. He couldn't find his name. He almost didn't make it here, y'all. My brother. And you know what? We was treated wrongly because of that, too. My brother was sick almost. We couldn't find him. And he made it here. Yeah. Yeah. He made it! So because my brother

your time, say your prayers, call your mom, get your money, close your eyes, catch a vibe, rob a glass, boo and buddy, take your time, say your prayers, call your mom, get your money, catch a vibe, close your eyes, rob a glass, boo and buddy, take your time, close your eyes, rob a glass, boo and buddy, catch a vibe, call your mom, get your money, take your.

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Another glass burn, buddy. 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

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Settling at last the counts of the soul. This for the trash, that paid in full. As for the fall, it began long ago. Can't stop the rain, can't stop the snow. I sit in my chair, I look at the street. The neighbor returns my smile of defeat. I move with the leaves, I shine with the chrome. I'm almost alive, I'm almost at home. No one to follow, and nothing to teach. Except that the goal falls short of the reach.

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Yo, this is the real story. I just want to be back, man. I just want to be back. I want to be back in the right state of mind. I want to be back to my happy self. I want to be back to my passionate mindset. I want to be me again. You know? Because this sounds like I'm trying to do that R&B shit, but yo, let me slow it down. Yo, it's hard out here for a brother and a sister that's going through this immigration life set. You know, we trying to find our own spot in here. And music is my way of expressing my return, myself, my beginnings. I just want to be me. I hope you can understand that. And that's where I'm at. So the return to oneself, return to the motherland, return to your mind, return to everything, return. Hoyam hedade qofka gurigiisu heli doona, qofka gurigiisu ku laaban doona, qofka gurigiisu inuu iloobin.

teachers, raps in, resurrect the laws, we the old gods, new man museum, the confused read them like they Kanye tweets in verse form. 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
1: Because I like JPEGs for the resolution, the color, the size of them. Everything about JPEGs I like.

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4: Back in this bitch, throwing that money and smacking the ceiling. 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Ice on my neck, I took tactical risk. 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Pray to Allah, pray to God and to Him. If the Lord saving sinners, I pray that I win. I give up everything not just to continue. Move up and wait, cause you swing in the ring. 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And I'm just like a fist, levels giving like Thanos. 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

0: todos cálidos fértil, como vientre fresco que para el mundo. 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
1: Well, huh, you know, I think in little involuntary trios, which lets me further know, Boogie, that I ain't got no job. I ain't studying no job, but I know how I'm gonna live. Spread out in angry joy that go into three a bunch of ways. I'm just too am from I'm nowhere everywhere too, and culminate in further dispersal out of where, cause I'm the bursar, baby, and look how my son removed. In our general spaceship we prepare for one another in delicacy, in window applique and triplicate plea and flu catalog, fluellen flung, deliciously slung. See that mouthfeel in my hand? Huh. I just wanna go thy ways. 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

0: ain't nobody coming to see you, Otis. Unless it was your funeral, then we front seat posted, begging for the giving tree to release just one more Mineola to make mimosas. Cause after all that was gave and it's over with, noticing that you give your all to it never even owed you shit to begin with.
1: We want somebody who can act like Eddie Murphy from head to toe. That's what we want.
2: Someone who can dress like Eddie Murphy, to look like Eddie Murphy, to be Eddie Murphy, to give him the actor himself a Murphyectomy, to have a Murphy-like quality, Murphy-esque, to be Murphonic.
3: This is really a surprise, my fifth Oscar. I'm gonna tell you, I didn't think I was gonna win tonight. And against the competition, I didn't think I had a chance. And I just want to say tonight, we're all winners.

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What I'm up to? All in my bitch DMs about shit that we talked over. They always

Baby, baby, baby, baby, baby, baby, baby, baby, baby, baby, baby, baby, baby, baby, baby, baby, baby, baby, baby, baby, baby, baby, baby, baby, baby, baby, baby, baby, baby, baby, baby, baby, baby, baby, baby, baby, baby, baby, baby, baby, baby, baby, baby, baby, baby, baby, baby, baby, baby, baby, baby, baby, baby, baby, baby, baby, baby, baby, baby, baby, baby, baby, baby, baby, baby, baby, baby, baby, baby, baby, baby, baby, baby, baby, baby, baby, baby, baby, baby, baby, baby, baby, baby, baby, baby, baby, baby, baby, baby, baby, baby, baby, baby, baby, baby, baby, baby, baby, baby, baby, baby, baby, baby, baby, baby, baby, baby, baby, baby, baby, baby, baby, baby, baby, baby, baby, baby, baby, baby, baby, baby, baby, baby, baby, baby, baby

A rat done bit my sister Nell with Whitey on the moon. Her face and arms began to swell and Whitey's on the moon. I can't pay no doctor bills, but Whitey's on the moon. 10 years from now, I'll be paying still while Whitey's on the moon. You know, the man just upped my rent last night, cause Whitey's on the moon. No hot water, no toilets, no lights, but Whitey's on the moon. I wonder why he's upping me, cause Whitey's on the moon. Well, I was already giving him 50 a week, and now Whitey's on the moon. Taxes taking my whole damn check. The junkies make me a nervous wreck. The price of food is going up, and as if all that crap wasn't enough, a rat done bit my sister Nell with Whitey on the moon. Her face and arms began to swell, and Whitey's on the moon. Was all that money I made last year for Whitey on the moon? How come I ain't got no money here? Whitey's on the moon. You know, I just about had my fill of Whitey on the moon. I think I'll send these doctor bills, air mail special. To Whitey on the moon. Thank you.

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Cause there's not many men who've done the things that you've done. Here's to Cisco and Sonny and Leadbelly too.

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0: 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Take my peace of mind, it's on my name across your heart.
1: We agreed that nature can't do without rhythm, but rhythm can get along without nature. This rhythm, a stylized spring.